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Above all, you keep your clarity, you keep your focus, you keep your sense of love, and you keep your sense of purpose. Those are, they're integral, you know, they're key. Happiness, you know, a lot of people define success differently. You know, for me, you can have everything. You can have all the money in the world. But if it's not enjoyable, if it's not sustainable, you know, if you can't be a person of integrity while having all of these things, what does it matter? What does it mean? Your value is internal. Your value is internal.

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0: 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Some Guinness, a little peanuts. 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A twist,
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1: Clap your hands, everybody, if you got what it takes. 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

0: out, you know. 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
1: Chinkies!
2: Yo, Ching, yo. 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

Above all, you keep your clarity, you keep your focus, you keep your sense of love, and you keep your sense of purpose. Those are, they're integral, you know, they're key. Happiness, you know, a lot of people define success differently. You know, for me, you can have everything. You can have all the money in the world. But if it's not enjoyable, if it's not sustainable, you know, if you can't be a person of integrity while having all these things, what does it matter? What does it mean? Your value is internal. Your value is internal.

0: Yeah, itzo. You gotta buy me no more. Buy me no more. Buy me no more. Buy me a diamond and buy me a pearl. Buy me an island on heaven with garden and fly back to Hollywood. Buy me the world. Yeah. 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All in the bags and the shoes are the cutest. I know I would rather you get me a Venice. Get me a store. Stacking the summer to stunt in the fall. 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
1: 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Make him spin cash, spin guap. 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
1: And it's the Oop Child, Teddy 10, and you know we down with the KRS. 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
0: Like five bells.
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0: Herb is a plant. 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
1: Wild. 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

0: 420 is a good time, and be sure to listen. 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
1: Yes. Check this out. I got like 145 in my pockets right now, man. 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

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And in this age of missiles and man-made moons, it takes on added significance. There are no actors in this story, but there are a lot of people.

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1: All of us are born with the miraculous ability to determine the direction from which sounds approaches.
2: Let us venture into new and uncharted land.
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0: 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I know two or three able bodies you can make this loop, son. What's the deal?
1: Yeah, God, let's get it on.
0: Yo, this is old Duke. He's sliding out the rear of this Bills nigga. Like,
2: what?
0: Like five bells.
2: What?

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Somebody held me up and asked me if I bumped my head. I said, yeah. So then they said, oh, so that means you gonna switch it on them. I said, yeah, flip mode. 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You know, and as a shorty, I was always told that if I ain't gonna be part of the greatest, I gotta be the greatest myself.

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Better show them eyelashes. You love what you do with a passion. Ooh, that shit attracts. I fuck with you, girl.

0: Yeah, Itzo. You gotta buy me the more. Buy me the more. Buy me no more. Buy me a diamond and buy me a pearl. Buy me an island on heaven with garden and fly back to Hollywood. Buy me the world. Yeah. I'm not offended. I am not none of the women you've been with. All in the bags and the shoes are the cutest. I know I would rather you give me a business. Yeah. Get me a store. Stack in the summer to stunt in the fall. He said you never could post up a picture. I bet that that nigga be fucking you raw. Aw,
1: man.
0: Really, I'm fucking insane. You was just sick cause you fuck with a lane. None of you bitches could get in my lane. If I trip on a nigga, come with a plane.
1: Oh, I keep calm, woosah, woosah. Make him spin cash, spin guap. Don't stop, don't stop.
0: Coffee.
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0: Chica.
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1: 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Mehr Musik. 24 Stunden, Tag und Nacht. 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
1: 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Third Eye Railway, Deep Jah.
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1: 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Rich.

0: 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If you turn the music loud,
1: somebody will call the police for loud music.
0: And if the police is coming and smelling the good one,
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